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16: Kielbasa.
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0: 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He's going to be hanging out 40 minutes from right now on Open House Party. 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
12: We like eating sausages.
11: Please? Why?
12: Why? Because they're delicious. What do you mean, why?
11: What is wrong with you?
12: I like the ones with cheddar and jalapeno in them.
11: Okay.
12: That's my favorite sausage. What's your favorite sausage?
11: I can't with you. I can't.
12: What's your favorite sausage, Sam?
11: Join us tomorrow morning.
12: Apparently she likes all of them. That's all right with me. You like Italian sausage? You like Polish sausage?
11: Kielbasa.
12: Kneka sausage. Kielbasa? That's not even sausage, Sam.
11: It is.
12: No, it's not.
11: It is too. Oh my God, you're not putting that in. Jesus.
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9: I want to welcome Akon back to Open House Party. How you been, man?
13: Been amazing, brother. How you been?
9: I've been great. Good to have you back, bro.
13: Man, listen, when Brad told me that I was doing you today, I said, what? Are you still alive and kicking?
9: Yes, sir.
13: What? The house party? I said, man.
9: Yeah, I know.
13: I remember we used to come there all the time.
9: And then I caught up with you in Atlanta, and you brought Gaga through in Philly.
13: Yep.
9: It's been a lot of years we've been doing this, man.
13: A lot of years, Ken.
9: And it never gets boring, does it?
13: Never.
9: Akon's back with brand new music. The man is chilling with us on Open House Party. More coming up. You

0: all about what we're all about. Positive energy on Open House Party. Akon. Hey, man, I love you to pieces, man. I really appreciate you.
1: 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So good to talk to you. See you again, bro.
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15: A Better Life with Dr. Sanjay Gupta.
16: 20 years ago, the average attention span was about 2.5 minutes. Today, it's just 47 seconds. Pretty disconcerting. That's according to new research out of UC Irvine. But really, this isn't our fault, at least not entirely. We can blame technology and the world around us. Attention, it turns out, is not an unlimited resource. You only have so much of it to give. Start paying more attention to what times of the day you seem to be at your mental peak. Try to knock out the more complicated stuff during that time. It's also important to take breaks every so often so you can more easily lock in when you're trying to concentrate. One expert said, even trying to visualize where you want to end your day with everything all wrapped up or with tons left to do, that can act as a real motivator. I'm Dr. Sanjay Gupta, helping you live a better life.
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1: You like eating sausages.
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1: That's my favorite sausage. 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
1: What's your favorite sausage, Sam?
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1: Apparently she likes all of them. That's all right with me. You like Italian sausage? You like Polish sausage?
2: Kielbasa.
1: Kneka sausage. 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That's not even sausage, Sam.
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2: 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You'll be glad you did.
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3: Welcome to the Hollywood Five. I'm JC Chavez, and this week Tracy Morgan is in some hot water over his comments about teachers. Zac Efron has high hopes for his new home in Australia. And Jennifer Lawrence helped solve a reality TV crime. Plus, it feels like there's something fishy going on with Taylor Swift. Is she dropping reverse Easter eggs? It's all coming up this weekend on the Hollywood Five. Hollywood Five.
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0: Welcome back to the Hollywood Five. I'm JC Chavez. All right, celebrities are flying all over the place. Private, first class, me, coach. Anyways, it varies based on how the career is going at the time. Sometimes the flight can be a ton of fun, like if you're flying on Drake's OVO jumbo jet, or it could be a disaster if you're flying next to a celebrity that's scared of flying and over-medicated. Olivia Rodrigo says she never gets better sleep than when she's on a plane.
1: I think that airplane turbulence is really relaxing, and I quite enjoy. When I was a child, my parents, if I couldn't sleep, they'd put me on top of the washing machine, and so it shook me, and it shook me to sleep, and I just, like, fell asleep. And so when I'm on the airplane, I think it harkens back to my days as a baby. I'm going to get on a flight tonight. I hope that there's a little bit of turbulence. Obviously not too much, but, like, a little bumpy of a flight, I'm fast asleep.
0: Then there's the other side of flying. Nick Jonas and his buddy Glenn Powell, they had a scary moment on a small private plane about 10 years ago.
2: We were in Vegas together with a group of friends, and on the way home, the plane basically took off. And then, I don't know the technical term for it, but there was an issue with the power unit, which is never a good thing.
3: Not obviously. Take off.
2: And this is pre Top Gun Maverick, Glenn Powell. So he was in flight training, but he couldn't have landed the plane like he can now.
4: He was just regular guy.
2: He was just regular old Glenn Powell.
4: Right.
2: But we were all okay.
3: Did the pilots look concerned?
2: One of them was crying when we landed.
3: Yeah, that's no. That's when you know.
2: Yeah, that's when you know.
3: That's when you know.
2: I was thinking, okay, maybe it wasn't as bad as I sort of felt like it was. And then I saw him crying. I was like, oh, no.
0: Yeah, that would make me not ever fly again. And by the way, Glenn Powell has his pilot's license, so he probably flies himself now. But maybe the pilot was just watching Marley and Me up in the cockpit, because I always cry when I watch that movie on a plane. Hollywood Five. Coming up next on the Hollywood Five, do we know too much about Taylor Swift's wedding? The amount of information out there just seems really strange. We'll get into a mini conspiracy theory next.
5: ZYP.

0: This is the Hollywood Five. I'm JC Chavez, and I'm not sure if he loves weddings or conspiracy theories. Either way, he's producer Trey with the latest on Taylor Swift and Travis Kelce's wedding.
1: Conspiracy theories for sure, but there is something weird going on with Taylor Swift's camp and her wedding with Travis Kelce. It's allegedly coming up on July 3rd. Now, that date is probably correct, but the people in the tabloids are so certain that it's going to be at Madison Square Garden, and they're going to have 1,200 people, and there's going to be this extensive extra, like, normies guest list. I do not think that this wedding is happening at Madison Square Garden.
0: Zero chance.
1: A lot of Redditors are also jumping on this, but I think Taylor Swift is doing a reverse Easter egg and planting all of this information to Page Six, to TMZ, and giving all of this information out using her little, you know, Taylor Swift means, where there's people calling up and the sources are saying this, that, and the other thing. And it's all smoke and mirrors, right?
0: To throw us off?
1: I mean, military grade operations going on. And I bet there is a huge presence. I bet there are cars that go to Madison Square Garden on July 3rd, and they're going to be on the opposite side of the country somewhere in, like, Napa Valley.
0: Yep.
1: I bet it's going to be, I want to see a documentary on two things: how Marvel does their marketing and how Taylor Swift does her cloak and dagger, smoke and mirror. I mean, she is a master at it, and her team does a great job. Anyway, I'm still excited for Taylor and for Travis, and I hope they are able to pull this secret off and have a wonderful, beautiful wedding. And then aliens are involved somehow.
0: Of course.
1: There, you know.
2: Hollywood Five.
0: Coming up next on the Hollywood Five, Tracy Morgan hates teachers. What? Hear the pretty harsh stance he has next.
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2: 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Saturday, June 20th from 10 to noon at the new Wavaho on Highway 72 in Madison. You'll be glad you did.
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0: This is the Hollywood Five. I'm JC Chavez. And I know that Tracy Morgan says some ridiculous things that he doesn't mean. I like the guy. I think he's really funny. He's gone through a lot of pain in the past, but he did not come across as likable with a recent comment. So Tracy and SNL star Marcelo Hernandez, they did Actors on Actors on Variety. That's where they interview each other. Marcelo started talking about struggling with ADHD in school, and Tracy just had this awful thing to say about teachers.
1: In school, I talked too much. No, I was excessive talking.
2: You know who gave you that voice?
1: They told me I did mischief.
2: No,
1: in school. Mischief.
2: I don't think they didn't know. They didn't understand you.
1: Right.
2: Mm-hmm. You had a sense of humor.
1: Mm-hmm.
2: And they couldn't control that.
1: They can't control
2: God gave that to you.
1: Nope. And now look at, I'm getting paid for mischief.
2: And they still make a minimum wage.
1: No.
2: You know how much them teachers probably making right now?
1: Man, not enough.
2: And I can't stand teachers. You know why? Because they have a ceiling. They have a limit.
1: Mm.
2: That's all they ever going to be.
1: Man.
2: I teach my kids, sky's the limit.
1: Amen.
0: I would like to remind everyone that Tracy was once asked for career advice and said it would be a good idea to get hit by a Walmart truck. So let's not listen to Tracy Morgan too closely.
3: Hollywood Five.
0: Coming up next on the Hollywood Five, Steven Spielberg is back with a summertime alien blockbuster. How does it stack up against his classics? 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

0: out of it.
1: This is the Hollywood Five. I'm JC Chavez. Joining me on the phone right now is our movie critic, Gray Drake from CBR Presents. Gray, Steven Spielberg, he's back with a summer blockbuster about aliens. So what'd you think of Disclosure Day?
2: Now, if you are listening to someone who enjoyed the film, I just want to be fair. A lot of people are using the phrase, this is quintessential Spielberg. This is Spielberg at his best. And I don't know what those people were watching. Why are we making this movie in 2026, Stevie? I got to be honest. I am in the minority in this when you look at something like the Rotten Tomatoes score. I thought this movie was really lame and made no sense. Steven Spielberg, he is such a talented filmmaker. It brings me no joy to say that I thought that starting in the middle of this film, the characters make the dumbest possible decisions at every turn. I didn't think the effects were very good. And by the time you finally get to the end, I thought it was insulting.
1: Thank you for being so honest is what we're talking about. We'll talk to you again next week. Hollywood Five. Coming up next on the Hollywood Five, a former One Direction member found out how much easier he had it when the band was still together. We'll get into the struggle of being a solo artist next.

0: CYP.
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2: 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Saturday, June 20th from 10 to noon at the new Wavaho on Highway 72 in Madison. You'll be glad you did.
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0: This is the Hollywood Five. I'm JC Chavez. It's been over a decade since One Direction broke up. Thanks, Zayn. Anyway, some of the guys in the band will do solo covers of 1D songs at their shows. A few days ago, Niall Horan actually decided it was time for him to dust off a classic for a concert in the UK, and he sang one of my favorite One Direction songs, Steal My Girl. Well, Niall was on The Tonight Show, and Jimmy Fallon asked him about doing the song all by himself.
1: I was thinking, as I was singing it, literally, as I was singing the first verse, I was like, I've never sung this verse before. Because, like, I would have only ever sung my part.
2: Yeah.
1: So I don't think I've ever sung any of those verses before. And here I was in front of 80,000 people going, oh, crap, I better not forget the words here.
3: Did you forget the words?
1: No, I did. Well, to be honest, even if I did, they probably would have sung it. It was pretty loud.
2: Yeah.
1: It was loud in there.
3: When you were in the band, how long were you in each song?
1: I'd say maximum 40 seconds.
3: There you go.
0: 40 seconds per song? He was making like $1 million per word. Hollywood
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2: 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Saturday, June 20th from 10 to noon at the new Wavaho on Highway 72 in Madison. 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
2: All the lights and the cameras and the action. All the glitz and the glamour and deception.
3: We're back on the Hollywood Five, and because the New York Knicks are in the NBA Finals, there's been a ton of celebrities sitting courtside. We got Taylor Swift, Adam Sandler, Ben Stiller, Timothée Chalamet, Kylie Jenner, Jerry Seinfeld, Tina Fey, Tracy Morgan, and I could go on and on, but it's not all it's cracked up to be, okay? Because Tom Hanks hasn't been at the games, but he has been courtside several times before. Tom was actually on Jimmy Kimmel Live this week and talked about the biggest problem for celebrities sitting in the floor seats at an NBA game.
4: But you can't relax when you're in the front
5: row.
4: You
5: cannot, because you have to time out when you eat. You have to eat both during the, when the game is being played.
4: Right.
5: Because if you're just sitting in the back, there's... they're going to cut to you.
4: Yeah, they're going to cut to you. And
5: so that has to be going on. And as they're going, you're literally going. And as soon as they get on the other end of the court, then you can go. You come back a little.
4: You never know. You get the kiss cam. You're sitting next to somebody.
5: Got
4: to
5: be careful with that, too.
4: Uh-huh.
5: Yeah. You actually want to kind of make the kiss cam. Because then when you're waiting for your car later on, oh, so did you see me on the kiss cam?
3: You know, I can't put my finger on why, but I feel like the most embarrassing thing to be seen eating at a game is cotton candy. There's no right way to do it.
6: Hollywood Five.
3: Coming up next on the Hollywood Five, Adele's fiance, Rich Paul, is opening up about how their relationship started. Hear a little bit about their very secretive relationship next. 104.3 ZYP.

0: This is the Hollywood Five. I'm JC Chavez. So Adele is extremely good about keeping her romantic relationships out of the public eye. Basically, the only info we get is a couple of cryptic songs a few years later. Luckily, after 5 years of being with sports agent Rich Paul, Adele is letting him give a little information about their relationship. Rich did an interview with today's Craig Melvin, and he talked about the start of his relationship with Adele.
1: How did you meet Adele?
2: Through Fran. I had known her for some time. You know, just when you're in these circles, man, you're in these circles. But I never try to get fresh with people that's in comfortable circles because they always have to deal with that. So that was never my thing. It was really something that happened very organically, really. You know, we just used to always see each other, laugh and joke. And, you know, it was just cordial.
1: Until?
2: Until it became not so cordial. Yeah. until I became a person of interest.
0: They started dating at the height of COVID 2021. You know, they also caught feelings. Hollywood Five. Coming up next on the Hollywood Five, we shouldn't really be shocked. A celebrity couple has split after getting together in a very messy way. We'll talk about the A-lister that is once again single next.
3: ZYP.

0: I'm JC Chavez. This is the Hollywood Five. And here with me now is a woman who stole her first husband from a different woman who just had his baby, Anna Szabo.
1: Wow. Okay.
0: Allegedly.
1: Wow. Yeah. Not true. Not true. But I see the segue there because we're going to talk about Ariana Grande and Ethan Slater. They have reportedly split after nearly 3 years together. Multiple reports say that the breakup actually happened several months ago, but they just kept it private. Sources close to the pair say that the split was not dramatic or messy. They're saying it was amicable, that they still care for each other. They remain on good terms. You know, the classics.
0: Man, she just created a storm and just left all the debris behind her.
1: I mean, yeah, pretty much. So fans had quietly begun speculating that something had changed because they haven't been seen together in recent months. Ethan had not been present at some of Ariana's major public moments. And I remember hearing this a couple of months ago also, yeah. But it just wasn't confirmed. So once it was confirmed recently, it wasn't that big of a surprise. In case you missed it, Ariana and Ethan first met while they were filming the Wicked movies. Ethan plays Bach and Ariana played Glinda. Their relationship was heavily scrutinized when it became public in 2023 because they were both going through separations from their spouses. Ariana was married to Dalton Gomez and Ethan was married to Lily J. But Ethan's ex-wife, Lily, had just given birth to their baby when Ariana and Ethan got together. And it was just sad.
0: And it looked like they were still together when they began that relationship.
1: Yeah, just sad. So his ex-wife, Lily J, later publicly criticized the situation. There's a lot of backlash online, of course. But then Ariana and Ethan stayed together a lot longer than people expected them to. But reports say that Ariana is currently focused on her music and her professional commitments while Ethan continues balancing acting and his theater work. Hollywood
0: Five. Coming up next on the Hollywood Five, Savannah Guthrie has been focused on work while back at the Today Show after her mother's kidnapping. But she got emotional live on camera earlier this week. Hear what she had to say next.
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0: This is the Hollywood Five. I'm JC Chavez. And the Guthrie family does not seem to be any closer to finding out what happened to their mother back in February. Earlier this week, Savannah got really emotional on the Today Show talking with Jenna Bush about returning to work just a couple of months after her mother was kidnapped.
1: You know, it's really hard to come back. And I've been trying so hard to hold it together. And I promise I will. This show and this hour especially is like about joy. But having you and all everyone, at the people behind the scenes, people in my ear, the producers, our castmates, it's like, you know, when I see you in the morning, I know that you see me no matter what is going on. And sometimes it's almost too much because I feel like to do the job, I got to like keep it together, pull it together, you know. But I'm happy to be back. And it's like the 2 hours of my day that it's not that I'm not thinking about it because I am.
2: Yeah.
1: But it's something to do. And yes. It brings me a lot of joy to be with everybody.
2: Yeah.
1: But no, it's not easy.
0: Savannah and her family are still holding out hope and asking for the return of their mother. Hollywood Five. Coming up next on the Hollywood Five, Zac Efron is moving to Australia. And what's he making his house out of? Is that even legal? We'll discuss next.
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We are back on the Hollywood Five. Zac Efron is reportedly building what he has described as a dream home in Australia. Now, that makes enough sense. It's beautiful out there. But here's the why it's news part of this story. Sources say he plans to make his home out of weed. Okay, that's clickbait. The real name for it is hempcrete. Okay, an increasingly popular eco-friendly building material made from hemp fibers, lime, and water, which proponents say offers insulation benefits and a lower environmental footprint than traditional materials. Zac has really moved away from acting and into health and eco-conscious living. It turns out Australia is the leading producer of hempcrete homes, and there are some safety concerns with hempcrete, though. Locals are worried that in the event of a house fire, there will not be enough snacks for the firefighters. You know what I'm saying? Hollywood Five. Coming up next on the Hollywood Five, Jennifer Lawrence helped solve one of the biggest leaks in reality TV show history. Hear what happened next.

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1: 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Wavaho opens 7 days a week, 6 a.m. to 11:30 p.m. Come by and check them out. 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
1: This is the Hollywood Five. I'm JC Chavez, and the Bravo Network keeps making headlines based on salacious hookups. We had Scandoval a couple of years back, and now we have the Amanda West Kyle Ciara love square on Summer House. Well, Kyle and Amanda were together. West and Ciara were on and off again. Then Amanda and West started hooking up. The reunions have been blockbusters, but right when they were filming, audio got leaked of the whole cast yelling at Amanda. So Bravo was furious and wanted to find out who leaked the clip. Well, Andy Cohen revealed that the most famous Bravo fan in the world helped solve the reality TV crime.
2: Hours after we wrapped filming the Summer House reunion, audio was leaked from the production. As a result, Bravo and Truly Original conducted an extensive investigation, and a Bravo superfan provided some crucial information that helped confirm the source. And I do just want to say, Bravo fans are the best. Y'all rode with us on this, and you knew that this was bad, that it was leaked, and you wanted to see it when we presented it. Well, with the last reunion episode having aired tonight, I wanted to personally thank that super fan. Folks, that super fan was indeed Jennifer Lawrence.
3: Wow.
2: Jennifer Lawrence, her online sleuthing helped our team of investigators solve this mystery. Bravo fans are the most loyal and dedicated. Jennifer Lawrence, wow. Oscar winner, you are at the top of the class.
1: And now that employee needs a J lawyer, thanks to J Law. And that is your Hollywood Five. I'm on Instagram at JSI5 and TikTok as well at JSI Chavez. And we'll see you next week for the five biggest stories in Hollywood on The Hollywood Five.
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5: Hey, what's up? It's Carson Daly with a brand new list of the 30 biggest songs across North America for mid-June. Not that they're mid-songs, it's just mid-June. You know what I mean. Also, we're going to go back into the past for some former number ones, a few fun throwbacks, and I even have a couple of extra requested songs that I want to be sure and get on. Trust me when I tell you, it's pure summer fun. Let's sit back, relax. If you're on a boat, if you're on the beach, if you're at a barbecue, if you're driving, wherever this might find you, hope things are going well for you. We got some good stuff to play for you. We're going to start things off at number 30, obviously, with Monsta. This is exactly how we kicked off last weekend's show, so no movement. Here's Heal on the Daily Download, this week's top 30.

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0: That's Martin Garrix and Ed Sheeran, Repeat It, our coming soon track. And those guys recently performed a 33-minute back-to-back mashup set in Santiago, Chile. 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

0: All right, there's my guy, Teddy Swims, number 19, Mr. Know-It-All. How great is that song? That is awesome. I heard an interview with Teddy Swims and his friend Giveon. They're really close friends. Giveon, if you don't know, what we played earlier, is a great, great singer in his own right. And he was talking about Mr. Know-It-All, Teddy's song, being a fan of it. So shout out to Giveon and Teddy. So glad that you are on the countdown right where you were last week at number 19 again, Mr. Know-It-All. All right, it's Carson Daly. Top 18 now are primed and ready to go. We've got some Bieber, Pitbull, Dominic Fike. Got to play some BTS. We'll check out our mini countdown, the top trending tracks, all coming up. Plenty to do here on the Daily Download Top 30 after this.
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0: Entertainment, Paula and Jenny break into the top 10 for the first time. That's the remix of Dracula up three spots to number 8. It's Carson Daly. We got a lot more coming up as we get closer to number 1. A couple of songs from Zara Larsson, a couple of songs from Bruno Mars, Pink Panthers, Olivia Rodrigo. Not a couple from all of them, just a few of them double up. Everybody else only has one. Also coming up, a throwback from my buddy Shakira. And your top 7 play next on the Daily Download.
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0: Saturday, June 20th from 10 a.m. to noon for the grand opening of the new Wavaho on Highway 72 in Madison. 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
0: 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Saturday, June 20th from 10 to noon at the new Wavaho on Highway 72 in Madison. You'll be glad you did.
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4: 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Welcome back, guys. Hope your June's going good. I am Carson Daly. I appreciate you listening. We do like 3 hours of music on the weekend. Big shout out to this radio station for having us. Play some great stuff, and now we're getting down to it. The top three are here. As you know, Olivia Dean has had the number one spot for a long time, so let's see how this all shakes out. We'll kick things off at number three, just like we did last week, Homewrecker from Somber.

0: say.
1: And that is it. By the way, a little history on that one. Stateside, the remix from Pink Panthers and Zara, which is now number one, overtaking Olivia Dean. It debuted at number 28 back on March 7th. So that's like, that's 12 weeks ago. And now, finally, sometimes it takes a little bit of time, it is the number one song in North America. Congratulations to the ladies. That's a wrap on another edition of the Daily Download Top 30. Thank you so much for listening. Appreciate you. Big shout out to this radio station for having us. I'll see you on The Voice when it comes back in September on the Today Show every Monday through Friday on NBC. Looking forward to seeing you there. Again, we got some great concerts you might want to check out. Meanwhile, we'll do this little party again next week right here, same time and same place. I am Carson Daly, and this has been the Daily Download. Have a great week.
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6: Hi, it's Gracie Abrams with my new song, Hit the Wall. 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
6: The process of building out this album was pretty exciting because there were all versions of starts for each of the songs. Some began with lyrics, some with melodies, and some with a very obvious feeling that, you know, for the first time in a while, I had the room being off tour to take, you know, the time to look at. So the process varied, which I sometimes get frustrated with in real time because, you know, you sometimes wish there could be a formula that always worked for you, but it's the unpredictability of making anything ever that really, I think, is what I love most in the end. You know, the road, looking back on the road that it took to get to a song feeling whole.

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1: That's my favorite sausage. 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
1: What's your favorite sausage, Sam?
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1: Apparently she likes all of them. 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You like Italian sausage? 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
2: Kielbasa.
1: Kneka sausage. 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That's not even sausage, Sam.
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1: No, it's not.
2: 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Oh my God, you're not putting that in. 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
2: That's right, and right now we are out here at Point Mallard Water Park. Let me tell you, lots of families are out here enjoying their summer. And look, here's the deal. We've got all kinds of great things you can do here at Point Mallard Water Park. Matter of fact, myself, Davey B. Adams, as we're broadcasting live, we are set up right between the Lazy River and the little kiddie area. But in the distance, I can see one of those huge towering slides. Lots of folks going down those. I see the big diving board, the very, very, very big diving board that you won't see me on. But I can tell you this, they've got a lot of great things going on. All these families are having a lot of fun. And check this out. Tomorrow, they have their Swim with a Mermaid event, which is happening 7 p.m. to 9:30. And tickets are on sale for that online right now. 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They've got some incredible food here. In fact, I'm going to go sample some here in just a few moments. But a lot of things are going on at Point Mallard Water Park. You can learn more online, but bring the family down. There's something for everybody. We're going to broadcast till about 4 o'clock right here at Point Mallard Water Park. 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
1: Right, and once again, we're out here at Point Mallard Water Park having a great time. We've had people come over, spin the prize wheel. A couple of them had to dance for their prizes, but they're very happy because not only do we have ZYP prizes we're giving away, we've got some Point Mallard prizes we're giving away as well, including we've got these cups that are refillable. You get those for free. Or we've also got these wristbands that are actually $10 gift cards, which is pretty cool. And they're good anywhere in the park for any concession stand, anything like that you'd like. Now, you can win those with us here at the WZYP 10 at Point Mallard Water Park. A couple of things. Go online

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1: That's right. We're at Point Mallard Water Park right now. Got a little bit of a system going overhead right now, but you know what? It looks like it's going to clear up here any minute. It just came in, but it shouldn't last very long. And in the meantime, we're just hanging out, watching everybody enjoying their concession stand food. When I say everybody, I mean me and Baby B for the most part. We just went up and raided the concession stand. We got us a whole bunch of food. All the food here at Point Mallard is absolutely amazing, by the way. And they've got everything. I mean, all your, like, fair-type foods, but they also have, you know, like pizza, and they've got sub sandwiches, that kind of thing. But they've got a lot of good stuff. Now, here's what I want you to do. Tomorrow night, they have their Swimming with the Mermaids event. It's happening from 7 to 9:30 tomorrow night, and you could be a part of that. All you got to do is go online and get signed up for it. If you go to Point Mallard's website, you can find it there. And then they've got their superhero event as well that's coming up. So you've got an opportunity to go and see that as well. So here's the thing. Point Mallard Water Park, this is where we all love to be in the summertime. Get out here and enjoy it. And come spend a little time with the Mojo Radio Show as well. 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

water park. Slides are going. The pools are going. The wave pool is going. The whole nine yards. Here's the thing. Point Mallard Water Park, this is the season. This is when we get our families out and we really get to enjoy summer. And this is the best place to do it in the Tennessee Valley. There's no doubt about that. They have all kinds of events all year round. And I can tell you, tomorrow's going to be a big one. Swimming with the Mermaids. If you'd like to do that, you can actually go online, sign up for it. I think it's from 7 to 9 tomorrow, something like that. But it's going to be a good time out here. And then they've got their superhero night that's going to be coming up. I think that's July 14th, so a little bit more time for that one. But you can find out all that information on their website, pointmallard.com, I believe it is. And listen, here's the thing. When you get out here, there's so much to do for everybody in the family that you can't help but have fun out here, especially in the summertime. So come on down. We're going to be out here throughout the season without a doubt.

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2: 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You'll be glad you did.
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2: Hi, it's Gracie Abrams with my new song, Hit the Wall. 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
2: The process of building out this album was pretty exciting because there were all versions of starts for each of the songs. Some began with lyrics, some with melodies, and some with a very obvious feeling that, you know, for the first time in a while, I had the room being off tour to take, you know, the time to look at. So the process varied, which I sometimes get frustrated with in real time because, you know, you sometimes wish there could be a formula that always worked for you, but it's the unpredictability of making anything ever that really, I think, is what I love most in the end. You know, the road, looking back on the road that it took to get to a song feeling whole.

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3: 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Can I just tell you how much I love Regenesis? Because as someone who's personally been a client of theirs for almost 3 years, I want people to know why I rave about them. 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
5: Gasoline prices will also be discounted during the remote as well. 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Saturday, June 20th from 10 to noon at the new Wavaho on Highway 72 in Madison. You'll be glad you did.
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17: A better life with Dr. Sanjay Gupta.
18: Have you ever noticed that you mostly breathe through one nostril at a time? Even when you're not sick, even when your allergies aren't bothering you. The body actually switches the dominant nostril as frequently as every 2 hours while we're awake. That's according to Adam Taylor, an anatomy professor at Lancaster University in the UK. This alternating cycle is automatic It's regulated subconsciously by the hypothalamus in the brain, he said. Your body does this to give each nostril a chance to rest and repair, so they don't get too dried out, which could make it easier for pathogens and inflammation to cause damage. Now, Taylor also said, studies suggest the left nostril may be more dominant, and when the right nostril is dominant, the body is in a more alert or even stressed state. Who knew? Pretty fascinating stuff. I'm Dr. Sanjay Gupta, helping you live a better life.
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5: 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You'll be glad you did.
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23: How often do you stop to wonder whether you should share something that's revealing, maybe even embarrassing, with a partner, a friend, or even your boss? In her new book called Revealing, The Underrated Power of Oversharing, behavioral scientist Leslie John says doing just that can help you deepen relationships that are vital to your life. We need people to trust us in order to get things like love, friendship, and career success. That's what she told us. When you make yourself vulnerable by revealing something sensitive, it does make other people trust you. In turn, when you ask someone to reveal something about themselves, showing that interest will generally lead someone to like you more. Why? Because people like to be asked about themselves, she says. It also signals that they are discriminating and choosy, but in a good way. I'm Dr. Sanjay Gupta, helping you live a better life.
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